Yo, today is the 1st of September. Anybody else feel like this year is flying by? I feel like we just were saying Happy New Year. Stay.

Folded right here, all the kids. I'm Ryan Lee. Hey, coming up, my Ryan's Rundown Entertainment Report. After 30 years, Tupac, justice was served. And also, somebody announced their retirement from soccer. I'm going to tell you who in two songs. Right now, let's get into Benson Boone. It's the time of my life on Kiss.

0: dear.
1: Brand new Waiting by the Phone tomorrow morning after 7. 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

What's up, fam? I'm Ryan Lee, hanging out with you on 103.5 Kiss FM Chicago's number one hit music station. Hope you're having a great Tuesday. On the way, I got some Justin Bieber for you, as

0: 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More vivid and worse, what I feel it deserve. 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

Gracie Abrams hit the wall right here on Kiss. I'm Ryan Lee. Man, I love to see this. Beyonce's foundation, Baygood, according to reports, has

0: It's 1045 Kiss FM, Chicago's number one hit music station. I'm Ryan Lee, hanging out with you tonight, man. And on the way, we're going to be hanging out inside of a commercial-free hour. Got nothing but vibes on the way. And if there's a song you want me to get on for you, let me know using the talkback mic on our iHeartRadio app, all right? Man, saw this story and was like, wow, that's going to be dope. According to TMZ, Dolly Parton's estate announced Dolly Fest. Now they're saying it's going to be called Dolly Fest, the celebration of a lifetime that will take place out in Nashville, where she lived and was from, and London in 2027. And it's going to be the life and music of Dolly Parton for 2 days as a festival. I love this. I feel like Dolly probably had a whole bunch of things planned and in the works that we're now going to see come to life. I hate that Dolly is still not with us, to be honest, man. May she rest in peace. But I like the idea of Dolly Fest. I'm Ryan Lee on Kiss.
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Bruno Mars, Risk It All, right here on 1045 Kiss FM Chicago. I'm Ryan Lee, and yeah, that is how we are kicking off the commercial-free hour. Nothing but vibes on the way, like a throwback Rihanna, some Olivia Rodrigo, Teddy Swims. Also, I want to know what you want to hear.

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Drop Dead on Kiss. What's up, fam? I'm Ryan Lee, hanging out with you. And this Friday night, I'm going to be hanging out with you over at Wright Field. Our Chicago White Sox will be back home, man. It is also going to be boy band night, and the first 20,000 fans will receive a White Sox magic wand. Yeah, it's going to be a great night. If you're there, say

It's 103.5 Kiss FM Chicago. I'm Ryan Lee. Hey, yo, speaking of Chicago, summer's wrapping up, but this heat ain't going nowhere. Today, it got up to the 90s. Tomorrow, the sand's going to be 93 as well, and Thursday and Friday. It's hot.

Brand new waiting by the phone tomorrow morning after 7. Why did somebody get ghosted? 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The keyword to get you to Cancun Secrets Mirabel. 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

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They got a chance for you to win a trip out to Vegas for our iHeartRadio Music Festival presented by Capital One. 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

Hey, I want to know something. What is something you pretend to like, but you actually don't? What is something you pretend to like, but you really don't? Let's talk about it. Let's be honest tonight. Hear my line. 855-591-1035. I'm Ryan Lee, hanging out with you on a Kiss. Right now, I got Back to Friends.

0: 103.5 Kiss FM Chicago's number one hit music station. I am Ryan Lee. All right, right now, we're having the conversation. What is something you pretend to like, but you actually don't? David out in Elmers, what is yours?
1: My wife's food, because it's not the best cooking, but I love her, so I gotta just show her love, because it's, you know.
0: No, you have no choice.
1: It's my wife. I can't really say her food sucks, but her food really sucks, so she's not the best cook in the world, but she tries real hard, though.
0: Dang. Yo, I really hope she is not listening. Shout out to you, though, for at least pretending. What you should do, though, is kind of go on like a cooking class date where she can kind of get some tips or help. All right, keep me posted on that, man. Continue to hit me up, though. What is something you pretend to like, but you actually don't? Ryan Lee, all the kiss.
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Another hot one today, man. It hit the 90s. They're saying tomorrow is going to be a high of 93. Summer is over, but it does not feel like it outside. Stay cool.

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Hit me up at Ryan Media Lee. I'll follow you back right now. You can check out a photo dump I did last night. 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

So Mariana Grande right here on 103.5 Kiss FM Chicago's number one hit music station. I am Ryan Lee. Don't forget, man, you can hang out with us wherever you go. 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

Newly engaged Post Malone there with 21 Savage. It's Rockstar or the Kiss on the way. I got some Sabrina Carpenter right now. Let's do Hit the Wall by Gracie Abrams.

0: Chica's going. Chica to Teddy Swims, 7:55 tomorrow morning. You win. 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
1: 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I am Ryan Liebman, hanging out with you this Tuesday night. My time is up. Time for me to get up out of here. Don't forget, tomorrow morning with the Fred Show, they're going to be back in studio at 5 a.m. They got a new Wedding by the Phone also at 9:10. 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Cardi B, BTS, Zara Larsson, Benson Boone, Snoop Dogg, so many others will all be performing September 18th and the 19th. 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Again, that's going down at 9:10 tomorrow morning with the Fred Show. All right. Until tomorrow night, though, we can hang out on IG, TikTok, everywhere at Ryan Media Lee. As always, I love you, Chicago. 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

103.5 Kiss FM. Oh yeah, Steve Lacy. I'm Angelina, playing you all the new music you need to know. Definitely the mood for Tuesday, because it's been a little Monday-ish. I'm not going to lie. Gracie Abrams.

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0: to Teddy Swims, 7:55 tomorrow morning. You win. 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

0: ever been left waiting by the phone? It's the Fred Show.
1: Callie, good morning. Welcome to the program. How are you?
2: I'm good. How are you?
1: Doing all right. What's going on with this guy, David, on waiting by the phone? We need to know why you think you've been ghosted. So I need the backstory. How did you meet? Tell us about any dates you've been on and then where things are now.
2: Okay. So David and I met on Hinge and we went on just like a little dinner date. And honestly, it seemed like really promising. Like it didn't seem like a normal Hinge date where I was like, oh God, I never want to see this man again in my life.
1: Oh, is that a normal Hinge date for you? I never want to see this guy again.
2: Yeah. Like there's just, you know, sometimes you get a vibe and you're just like, God help me, get me out of here.
1: All right.
2: Or like,
1: right.
2: Need a bailout phone call.
1: I see. So this was the opposite of that. This was like, wow, I actually like this guy. I'm vibing here. I want to see him again.
2: Yeah, he was like tall and handsome and like he even like said he was like dating with intention. Like he didn't just want to like hook up, which is like most of the guys in the dating apps. And I felt like we just like had so much in common. Like it just like we read the same books. Like it really just like the whole thing. And after the date, like I thanked him and I let him know when I got home and he even said, "You're welcome." And then he never reached out again. I don't know what I'm missing because there must be something.
1: All right. So you go from this date that you really enjoyed and a guy that you liked and a connection that you don't often find on the dating apps. And you go from that. And even like, at the end, like, you know, just a nice exchange. Hey, thank you. Whatever. So it wasn't even like he never contacted you. Like after the date, he did say something, but then not a word since.
2: Yeah. Which is like, if you're going to ghost, you'd ghost from the jump. You know what I mean?
1: Maybe, yeah. So that's where we come in. We're going to play a song, come back and call David, and we're going to ask these questions on your behalf, Kelly. And the hope is that we can straighten things out and figure out why he's being distant and set you guys up on another date and pay for it, okay?
2: That'd be great. Thank you.
1: Let's see what happens next. Part 2 of Waiting by the Phone.

0: Good morning. It's the Fred Show, part two of Waiting by the Phone. Hey, Kelly.
1: Hello.
0: Let's call David. You guys met on one of the apps, and you had a good experience. You mentioned a minute ago that you don't always have a great experience on these dating app dates, but you did like this guy. You thought the date went well. You exchanged messages after the date. You kind of got the vibe that he was going to reach out for another one, and you're perplexed because he hasn't. You've reached out to him. He hasn't responded. There's just no communication now, and you want to know, how do we go from what I thought was good to nothing?
1: Yeah.
0: All right.
1: That's what I want to know.
0: Yeah. Well, we do too. Let's call David now. Good luck, Kelly.
1: Thanks.
2: Hello?
0: Hi, is this David?
2: Yeah, this is David.
0: Hey, David. Good morning. My name is Fred. I'm calling from the Fred Show, the morning radio show, and I have to tell you that we are on the radio right now, and I would need your permission to continue with the call. Can we chat for just a second? You can hang up at any time.
2: And what is this for?
0: We're calling on behalf of someone named Kelly, who you recently went on a date with. Do you remember meeting her and hanging out?
3: That good, huh?
2: How did you guys get this number?
0: Well, she gave it to us, but that's not important. What we're trying to figure out is why you haven't called her, because we just spoke to her a second ago, and she had nice things to say about you and felt like the date went really well, and was hoping to hear from you, and is confused as to why you're not responding to her, you're not reaching out. Like, she thought she went on a good date, you're not reaching out. So what's your version of events here? Because we'd love to tell her.
2: This is funny. I'm really thrown off by a radio show calling me.
0: No, right, that's fair. I get that part. But what happened on the day? Why aren't you calling Kelly?
2: All right. Well, I'll play here. So, you know, I had asked her if she wanted to grab dinner, you know, and she said yes, and we met at the restaurant. And this is after, of course, you know, like kind of getting to know her for a couple of weeks, texting back and forth, and I thought, hey, you know, I did think she was super cute. I thought she had a real bubbly personality, which is my style. So she shows up, same person I've been texting with, full of personality. I'm having a great time. There's no lulls in the conversation. I'm like, okay, this is working out. And then out of nowhere, right in the middle of dinner, she literally yells out like, oh my God, Doc, get down. Never mind, it's cool. No, wait. No, don't look. And I'm like, well, what's going on here?
0: Like duck? Like, I don't know. There's some kind of, I don't know, shootout going on or something? Someone got a bow and arrow? Like, what are we
2: doing? Like,
0: what are we ducking from?
2: A gag. I thought it was a comedy gag. Like, she's doing some joke. She even put a menu up over her face. And I'm like, she's doing some bit? Like, what's happening here? She's like, no, don't look. Really, really. And then she just whispers. She goes, see that guy over there? Is that guy with the redhead? Is he with a redhead? And I'm like, oh, it's not a joke. I'm not a joke. This is not a joke at all. So she apparently has some ex that she sees, and this waiter comes over, and she asks this waiter if we could move tables. Like, okay, this is not a prank. This is not actually a joke. She's being serious. And I'm trying to, like, I'm like, oh, you're being sick. Like, are you okay? She's like, shush. She's telling me to shush.
0: So she didn't want to be seen on this date because her ex walked in with another woman. And she didn't want, for whatever reason, him to see her.
2: And I did.
0: You. Okay.
2: And I did look over. And I even went up to the bathroom. She's like, no, what are you doing? Don't. And I'm like, I'm going to go to the bathroom. And I wouldn't even play this game, but I'm like, let me look. And sure enough, there's some guy, some redhead, whatever. I said, wow, I can't believe that I'm even a part of whatever weird, dramatic situation this is. Like, her reaction, the way that she's overdramatic about...
0: Well, yeah, and sorry to interrupt you, but let's ask that question because Kelly is here, and I got so caught up in your story, David. It was a great story that I forgot to mention that she's here. Why the freak out over the ex? Like, why couldn't you be spotted? Why couldn't he see you with him? I can appreciate why David thinks that's weird. Like, what, are you ashamed of him?
1: Oh, my gosh. Well, hasn't anybody ever had any, like, relationship end incredibly poorly and then, like, that relationship?
0: Yeah, all of them. But, like, I guess I'm not hiding from anybody.
1: More than that, like, it ended because he cheated on me with my best friend.
0: And is that who he was in there with?
1: Yes,
0: the two of them.
1: That's who he walked in with the restaurant with.
0: But why make David feel like you need to hide? Like, if anything, I'd be like, what's up? You know, like, right. I'm here. Look, I'm with David now. Look at me. You
4: what's
0: know
4: up?
0: What I mean?
4: I'm yeah. with David. David's here.
0: Right. The only reason I would want to hide is if I were ashamed of something.
1: No, it was like a fight or flight mentality. It was the first time I was seeing them since everything had happened. Like,
0: if a woman tells me to duck on a date, I think that we're in some kind of a you know,
4: at war.
0: Criminal yeah. situation. Right. I think something nefarious is going on in my life. Is it? I'm not hiding from another man that you used to sleep with. Like, that's come on. I can see why that's a turn off, Kelly.
1: I mean, I didn't mean to put you in that situation, but also, like, I hated being in that situation, too, and I just, like, wish there was, like, a little bit of empathy for me on this side.
0: Well, there is empathy, but I can understand why he was uncomfortable.
2: Well, okay, and, I mean, even in addition to this, she literally got up and moved a potted plant, like, that the restaurant had to, like, try to block her. For me, I swear to you, I thought it was a bit for half the time, and I'm... There's two things that would have been, for me, like, perfectly fine. One, you're just like, oh, my God, my ex is here. I'm going to not make this awkward. Like, hi. Or two, like, hey, can we go somewhere else? Like, this is making me uncomfortable. But it was the almost willingness to participate in some weird cat and mouse. I'm taking advantage. I'm here. He doesn't know. It was like she was so she was almost dramatically excited that it was all happening.
0: Well, and Kelly,
2: and for me, it's messy.
0: I do want you to know, Kelly, there is empathy here, because we've all been in a situation like that where we've seen someone out that we didn't want to see. But you can't, I guess for me, it's that you made him feel like you were ashamed of him or uncomfortable or like you needed to hide from another man. And I can see why that was a turnoff for him. And I mean,
2: that's well said. That's something actually I was trying to get out. So thank you for saying it. That's exactly right.
0: And hindsight's 2020, but like, man, I'd probably be like, yo, lay one on me. I'd be like, let's go. Right. You know, like, let's make a scene right here. Let's make these two, you know what I mean? I mean, that may have looked contrived too, but it's better than let's hide under the table.
1: Yeah, like, I'm just thinking about all the things that, like, we could have done.
0: Yeah.
1: Because, like, I feel like I really messed this one up. You know what I mean?
0: All right, well, look, let's... David, I mean, so she, on the fly, kind of made the wrong call, and it was a turnoff, and you didn't like it. But, I mean, it sounds like you liked everything up until that point. So, and I understand that people in those situations often do kind of, you know, dumb things, that because you don't have time to think about it, and you're reacting kind of, like, as she mentioned, fight or flight. So what if we forgave her for that? It was a messy exit, the best friend, and the cheating, and the whole, there they are, and that sucks. I mean, what if we, let's try this again, another day, we'll pay for it. And maybe we don't see the ex and the redhead again. That damn redhead. It's always the redheads.
1: Mm-hmm.
2: I honestly just think that there was a little bit of dishonesty as well, because I did check in with her about exes or about anything in her life that was going on. I like clean and clear. She told me she had zero going on. And I think she just needs a little bit more time to be over this guy, or to like not be this reactive.
0: I think that's fair.
2: Awesome,
0: I mean, Kelly, it's giving you're not over it. It is giving you're not over it, which nobody really wants to see on a first date. Even if you are, I can see why he might think that.
1: I can understand that. I don't feel that way, but I can see where you're coming from.
4: Who picked the restaurant?
2: I did.
4: Oh, okay.
0: Guys, that's just really bad luck. But yeah. All right, guys, I'm sorry it's not going to work out. This one kind of makes me sad because, you know, we've all probably been in an awkward situation and we're trying to make an impression and we didn't, and it doesn't reflect maybe who we are. But it also sounds like maybe you got some healing to do with this dude and that awful redhead. Unbelievable. And the audacity they have just to go out and eat where you are. Crazy. Guys, I'm sorry it's not going to work out.
1: Then.
0: Best of luck to both of you.
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1: It's a very special place in hell for the person that did this, but just days after we lost Dolly Parton, her Hollywood Walk of Fame star has been vandalized. Fans have been flocking, of course, to the star. I've seen photos leaving flowers, candles, cards, other tributes, but on Monday, a fan discovered deep scratches across Dolly's name. I guess that a custodian said someone apparently kicked over a candle, then used the pieces of broken glass to scratch the star. The Hollywood Chamber of Commerce says repairs already underway. After the whole process is done, I guess they have to cure it and then polish it. Fans will be able to visit again Friday. She got that star in 1984, and while someone may have tried to damage it, crews are going to always make sure that it's shining again. So you sit with what you did. I mean, karma's going to get you. In lighter and happier Dolly news, we are getting a Dolly Parton Music Festival, aka Dolly Fest. It's going to go down next year to honor her. The music festival taking place on two weekends, with one in Nashville, one in London. The first Dolly Fest was actually supposed to take place on her birthday back in January, but it was postponed due to those health issues she's been having. The dates, ticket info, and performers will be shared at a later date. She passed away last Tuesday, as you know, after a brief battle with cancer, was laid to rest on Friday in a really small, intimate ceremony. Dylan Sprouse says growing up as a Disney star may have looked glamorous. I know a lot of kids, that was their dream, but to him, it was basically, of course, a full-time job for a kid. He kind of likened it to, well, he did liken it to child labor. The now 34-year-old star, who was in The Suite Life of Zach and Cody alongside his twin brother, now compares those years, like I said, to child labor. He said some kids used to work in coal mines and guard the minecart door when they were 15. We just sang and danced. It's still child labor. He was joking, but I'm sure there was, you know, a sprinkle of truth in there. He says there was, of course, a serious downside. He worked steadily from 8 to 17, describing TV as a full office job. You go in, you clock in, you clock out, you have a cubicle. He said it's the same hours. And when that routine suddenly disappeared, he says he was left with a void for years. He said my self-esteem was tied into my ability to work on set, leaving him with a workaholic mentality and issues he's still dealing with as an adult actor. He says one thing that helped him was having, of course, Cole by his side to go through the exact same experience, saying despite all the BS that came from childhood fame, he's thankful that he had people around him who understood it. He was also in Big Daddy, my favorite and also most heart-wrenching Adam Sandler movie. It's, if you haven't seen it, it's so good. Lastly, speaking of child stars, Zendaya's mama said that she is no longer on social. On Monday, her mom posted on Instagram, happy 30th birthday to the love and light of my life. Even though you're not on socials anymore and you won't see this, we just got off FaceTime. Her Instagram account has 177 million followers, still active. Maybe someone on her team's running it, but she hasn't shared anything since July 8th when she promoted the Dune Part 3 trailer. And this is kind of falling in line with her saying, after all these amazing shows and movies I made, I'm taking a whole break. So she's probably getting off of social, which I know could do all of us some good. If you want to follow us, you can always do that on Instagram at Fred Show Radio. Also TikTok, the Fred Show TikTok. 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

fall candles being delivered later today. What are fall candles, you might ask? I don't know. They're scented like pumpkin, cinnamon. You know that. Is it too much too soon? I'm Showbiz Shelley's

I saw who's going to be on Dancing with the Stars this season. Have you seen this? Taylor Hanson of Hanson. You guys know my whole Hanson history. I was obsessed with them growing up. So here I am going to be watching Dancing with the Stars again for its 35th season. Never thought I would say that, but here we are. But by the way, Gianna De Laurentiis is also a contestant. And so is Jenna Dewan. I'm sorry, it's a little unfair. She was a professional dancer. That's a little unfair, don't you think? It's 103.5 Kiss FM. I'm Showbiz Shelley.

0: going to Teddy Swim, 7:55 tomorrow morning. You win. 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

Stewart pointed out that she is excited. Julia Stiles is also going to be on this season of Dancing with the Stars. I am too. Okay, this might be pretty good. They did their big one with this season. It's 103.5 KISS FM. Shine bright like a diamond.

0: 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Hey there, I'm Showbiz Shelly. I told you earlier, you need two tools to win Teddy Swims tickets. You need the keyword, which I'm going to have coming up for you next here on Kiss FM and the Talkback mic. 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You're going to need it in just a little bit to give me the keyword back, all right? 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
3: 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Teddy Swims is quite the crooner. Crooner is today's keyword. 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

Did you see the very prominent Chicago figure that's doing the next episode of Hot Ones? Going to be chowing down on some wings. Yeah, I'll tell you more about it next here on

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1: 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I'm Showbiz Shelly. So the question I saw people asking on social media, can the Iceman handle hot wings? Yeah, Caleb Williams, our Chicago Bears quarterback, is going to be the next guest on Hot Wings, or Hot Ones, I should say, on Hot Ones with host Sean Evans. Sean, by the way, an Evanston native, so presumably a very big Caleb Williams fan. And the episode's going to air tomorrow, 10 a.m., on the show's YouTube channel. So that should be really fun. I don't know. Caleb's quite the personality, so I think that'll be a good one. Coming up later on, Practical Magic 2 tickets right around 11:40. I'll get you those coming up after the break on Kiss FM.
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Magic 2 coming to theaters very soon, of course, with Sandra Bullock, Nicole Kidman, and I'm going to have a chance for you to go coming up next here on 103.5 KISS FM. I'm Showbiz Shelley.

0: Usher on 103.5 Kiss FM. Hey there, I'm Showbiz Shelly. So right now I need you to get out that talkback mic again on the free iHeartRadio app. And say, Shelly, I want to go to Practical Magic too. You could win a pair of Fandango codes to go see the movie, of course, starring Sandra Bullock and Nicole Kidman, as Practical Magic 2 returns to a world steeped in moonlit mischief and powerful ancestral magic. In this sequel to the beloved modern classic, the Owen sisters must confront the dark curse that threatens to unravel their family once and for all. So it hits theaters nationwide September 10th. Just again, use that talkback mic. Say, Shelly, I want to see Practical Magic 2, and you could win these Fandango codes. Good luck.
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4: 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Now he's on TV. I turned on the TV. I seen a commercial on my TV. He got billboards up everywhere. You can't get away from him. He on the sides of buses. He's everywhere. Now he's sponsoring stuff. You seen it coming down the timeline. Can't get away from him. We get it. Then the guy on the radio. I really hate him. His voice is irritating. It drives me crazy.

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bills. Well, I got a notification that they arrived at my doorstep, so I need to get out of here. I need to go get those ready. I know it does not feel like fall at all, but I don't care. I'm going to be lighting my pumpkin cinnamony candles regardless. I'm Showbiz Shelly. It's 103.5 at Kiss FM. Brady has another chance for you to see this guy, Teddy Swims, 4:55 this afternoon. I'll talk to you tomorrow on Kiss. Bye.

Stella Lefty is a name that you got to keep on paying attention to, which is precisely why she's going to be in Vegas at our iHeartRadio Music Festival. She's on the rise, lots of heat there, alongside Benson Boone, BTS, Goo Goo Dolls. 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We're almost there, so get them. We can hang out in Las Vegas.

0: going to Teddy Swims, 7:55 tomorrow morning. 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

0: So I don't know if you have cockroaches, but everybody does. You know what they love? Cardboard.
1: Ew.
0: Cockroaches can eat it. They get to it. They leave pheromones in it. They basically love cardboard. So if you got that lying around, they're coming for that. Just be aware that that's feeding the cockroaches.
2: Gross.
1: What about boxes in your garage? That's the whole thing.
0: That's it. That's what I'm talking about.
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1: For decades, it seems like Tupac's 1996 murder in Vegas would go unsolved and unpunished, but on Monday, a jury found Dwayne Davis guilty of orchestrating the crime stemming from a confrontation in a casino earlier that night. What was in the evidence that made the jury return with a guilty verdict? 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

0: Tanya. So this is a weird ritual that one of our favorite actresses, who's in everything, does, right?
1: Yeah. So if you're upset with someone, you might want to steal Nicole Kidman's idea and her ritual that she does, because it's so good.
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0: I guess you moved on really easily.
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1: Of all of us here, who do you think this morning, and think about all the players here, who do you think this morning took a pregnancy test? Was it you, Tanya?
2: No, but I've taken about 100 in the last.
1: Well, then why did it was you, Sissany?
3: It was me.
1: Why did you take the test this morning?
3: Because there's some weird stuff happening in my life right now. And I, first of all, it would be the craziest miracle of miracles if I was pregnant. I have an IUD in. And if you know, don't know what that is basically a permanent,
1: I don't know. They say it's 99.99999, but I don't trust that little one.
3: That's, you know what I mean? That's the thing. God. Like, it would be crazy if I was. But I was experiencing symptoms that have not gone away for the last few days. And I was like, I'll just tell you exactly what's going on. The only time my boobs have ever been like hurt or feel sore is when I'm pregnant. And I haven't felt that in like 5 years. So I was like, I need to find out. I couldn't go on with my day today without Instacarting a pregnancy test in my house this morning to take it, which told me I am not pregnant.
4: Girl, you could have called me. I've got that one
1: test. You have to test again. Can you believe the one?
3: I'm believing it. Yes. It'd be really weird if I was. Then there's like the 0.001% chance. Like, no way.
4: They're very accurate, these tests.
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3: I love the idea of whiter teeth, but the sensitivity from a whitening treatment? Ouch. 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Not so much. Sensodyne Clinical White delivers whiter teeth without the wince. And helps protect against sensitivity and future stains. Try it today.
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1: Well, 2026 and no flying cars, but apparently they're going to be flying skateboards. I asked the assistant to come back to us. What the heck is that? Flying skateboards and you don't need a pilot license? Hang on.
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14: So, in the news this week, there's a company that is developing something called the Air Skateboard, which you will be able to potentially, if it's all approved, fly.
39: Yeah. You stand on this platform, you hit a button, you take off, and then you use a control stick to fly it.
14: But you don't need a flying license or certificate or certification for it.
39: No, there's no cockpit. It only takes about 10 minutes to learn because an AI system automatically keeps you balanced while you're up standing on this drone-looking giant thing. This could be the future, guys.
14: I doubt it. I don't think we're going to see a bunch of random people on skateboards flying over the freeway.
39: And what happens if a bee comes at you and you step 1 foot to the left and you fall off this skateboard onto the freeway?
14: Well, there's the question.
39: Yeah. I don't think you're going to step off.
14: Well, if you fall off the skateboard, you not only are going to hurt yourself, but whatever's under you, whoever's under you.
39: I think you're strapped in so that you don't fall off.
14: But then what if the thing falls off, the whole thing falls
39: on me?
14: Listen,
39: the FAA is already working on bringing electric air taxis. That is definitely going to be a thing for the 2028 Olympics or whatever.
14: That's much more organized than a dude on a skateboard with these engines underneath. I don't see this happening.
39: Never say never.
14: I don't see it.
39: You never know.
14: And it's not for me.
39: It's not for me.
14: I'll sit in traffic.
39: I would try it.
14: Well, you, Dancing with the Stars, going to the moon, good luck with all this.
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0: Teddy swims 7:55 tomorrow morning. You win. 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

Stella Lefty is a name that you got to keep on paying attention to, which is precisely why she's going to be in Vegas at our iHeartRadio Music Festival. She is on the rise. Lots of heat there alongside Benson Boone, BTS, Goo Goo Dolls. 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We're almost there, so get them. We can hang out in Las Vegas. Some

0: Ryan Seacrest with you. Thanks for having us on. All right, team. So tomorrow we will do it again. Get a good breather in, get some exercise in, get some sleeps in tonight. Come back tomorrow ready to go on all cylinders.
1: Sounds good.
0: I like it.

What's your favorite time of the day? It is next, and it's the 3:30 throwback. Your hint today is girl group. That is your hint coming up in two songs, 103.5 KISS FM. 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

0: 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It's the 3:30 throwback.
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2: Going back to her solo career right after Fifth Harmony broke up, Camila Cabello put out a song. It became a jam, and it is on now. Havana. 3:30 throwback.

0: Have you apologized today yet? Sarah's hanging out today in Naperville.
1: No, I didn't need to.
0: Great answer.
1: Yeah.
0: Apparently, guys apologize. 79% of guys apologize even when they're right because they just want to end the argument.
1: I can see that, definitely.
0: Yep. No, I'm sorry. I'm wrong. Let's move on.
1: Yeah, they know what's better.
0: We do. Trained well. I wonder if Taylor's got Travis trained. I would say so. I knew it. I knew you.

There's three ways you can upstage the bride at a wedding and not even realize it. You don't want to do that. Don't want to be that guy. Girl. We'll get into it trending next in two songs. 103.

0: Have you ever been to a wedding where one of the guests upstaged the bride?
1: I have not.
0: Oh, that's good, because that's awkward. It's rule number one. You know, you like look at yourself and you're like, I think I'm going to upstage the bride. You change. You change your outfit.
1: I mean, if I'm upstaging the bride, I think the bride needs to change her outfit.
0: Oh, damn. No, you didn't. Savage. Three ways you can upstage the bride. Number one is to propose. Like, don't have an engagement happen during the wedding. Number two is ultra flashy or loud attire, right? Upstaging. And number three is posting on social media before it's okay. So, it's 103.5 Kiss.

Ariana Grande called Pedal. It's almost that time where I'm getting you into Pitbull and Lil Jon. December 12th, Alpine Valley. Give me two songs. I'm going to give you these tickets to see Pitbull with 103.5 KISS FM. 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

is ticket time. Caller 25. I'm sending you to see Pitbull and Lil Jon together, Alpine Valley, September 12th. Thanks to Live Nation. You know the deal. Give me a call. And if you're caller 25, you are going. 855-591-1035. Cannot wait for the show. We've been hyping it up all summer. It's almost here. Pitbull tickets right now. Good luck from Kiss FM.

0: to Teddy Swims, 7:55 tomorrow morning. You win. Before that, 1,050 with Showbiz Shelley in the showdown beater in 5 questions, and you get paid over a band, Jason.
1: Yes.
0: 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Hi.

0: in New Lenox. You are caller 25. You are going to see Pitbull and Lil Jon.
1: Oh, my gosh. That's so exciting. Thank you so much.
0: I got you. September 12th, Alpine Valley. You are going to be there. It's going to be a big old party. Have the best time, all right?
1: That's awesome. Thank you.
0: We have more tickets tomorrow. Thanks to Live Nation. We are still 90 minutes nonstop on Chicago's Kiss FM. Yeah.

Not only is he one of my favorite artists, he's one of my favorite humans. The one and only Teddy Swims is coming to Chicago. The Ugly Tour, United Center, September 25th. Yeah, that's crazily in just a couple weeks. So if you want to go, hang tight. We are getting you into that with that keyword. 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

The heat is heating, man. I think September is the new mid-July in Chicago. It's been like that for the last, I don't know, few years. 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

have an idea, and that idea is Ticket Time. Caller 25, a pair of Pitbull and Lil Jon tickets. It is coming close, September 12th, Alpine Valley. I want you to be there, and if you want to be there as well, call me, because you are going if you're caller 25 right now. 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
6: I survived 9 months in captivity, and I've spent my life exploring how other people survive what should have destroyed them. I'm Elizabeth Smart, and these are the Survivor Files. Every week, I'm with survivors who lived through the unthinkable, abducted, stalked, controlled, and nearly silenced. 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
7: 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Call them for any accident, big or small.

0: with us today. And Juliet, has a guy ever flirted with you on a flight before, like when you're on the airplane? Yes or no?
1: I've done it many of times, to be honest.
0: You flirted with guys on an airplane?
1: Yes, yeah. Because it makes the time go by faster.
0: That is false hope. That is false hope for that man. He thinks he will see you again in his life, but he will not.
1: Yep, that sounds accurate.
0: 44% of people, Americans, admit they flirt on a flight with strangers, and 33% of those 44% end up actually hanging out with the person when they land. How about that? Love in the air. Taylor Swift, I Knew It, I Knew You is on Chicago's Kiss FM.